time, plain to see and straight ahead. We're diving into wilderness, we're digging in the dirt, looking for a cup of love, having a game for what it's worth.

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It relates to working out a plan.

0: Sergey Tubman, here with us today, and if you're just now joining us, she was just about to tell us her...
1: Who was?
0: Harriet Tubman.

0: Harry Tubman here with us today. And if you're just now joining us,
1: who was
0: Harry Tubman? She was just about to tell us her
1: Harry Tubman. Who's Harry Tubman?
0: Underground Railroad queen.

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1: Hey, Tubman, here with us today. And if you're just now joining us, she was just about to tell us her.
2: Who was?
1: Harriet Tubman.

0: Harry Tubman here with us today. And if you're just now joining us,
1: who was
0: Harry Tubman? She was just about to tell us her
1: Harry Tubman. Who's Harry Tubman?
0: Underground Railroad queen.